0: a pickle Harry.
1: No!
0: If you see him, tell him that Herbert is looking for him.
2: Who's Harry?
0: Okay, ladies and gentlemen, here we go. The premiere. Yeah!

0: The Bee Gees for Coca-Cola with that taste you'd never get tired of.
1: And the hits just keep on coming.

Voltaire Connection. New from Cadet Concept Records. Angelica wet with wine. Tears sliding slowly up her forehead. Rotary Connection is a slight deviation from the norm.

listening post. Don't miss your opportunity to own this groovy, mind-blowing album. Rotary Connection, waiting for you at the listening post this week only, $3.29. They also have posters and all of the sound equipment that your heart can take. The listening post, 5500 Walnut Street, Shady Side.

am a duck. 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

0: Paul Revere.
1: And this is Mark Lindsay of the Raiders. To drop out is to drop the ball. To drop out is to miss out. 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
2: 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Take 12.
3: Go Longshoreman's Hall. It's love and the out-of-sight sounds of the Sidians, plus the Beethovens. Remember the new time, 8 p.m. Be on hand to hear love, the Sidians and the Beethovens. It's going to be a blast. Action USA wants you to be there for love at Longshoreman's Hall. Sidians. Beethoven. Love. Love.

0: They began in the water, dark, gliding shapes that violate every law of nature. They're not human, but they hunt human women. Not for killing, for mating. Humanoids from the deep, starring Doug McClure, Anne Turkell, and Vic Morrow. Humanoids from the deep, rated R.
1: 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We're

Behold, the world of the bizarre and the beautiful. Russ Meyer, the man who knows what to do with beautiful women, now takes them all beyond the Valley of the Dolls. This is not a sequel. There has never been anything like it. 20th Century Fox presents Beyond the Valley of the Dolls. In color, rated X. No one under 17 admitted. Music.

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I just want to say that the United States Air Force is a great place to be, a great place to learn a space-age skill and serve your country too. 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

0: was made for men who hunt. Men who have everything design a new type of game.
1: That we will not be held back in our efforts by any kind of law or moral principle.
2: And we're supposed to do this by treating ourselves to a fancy woman hunt? By turning them loose, hunting them down, and murdering them in cold blood?
0: The game. Playing to survive. Aiming to win any way they can.
3: I'd be your friend. I'd do anything you want me to do. Please help me.
0: Beautiful prey. Turned loose. Hunted down.
4: We're all pigs. 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
0: Come. Join the woman hunt. The hardest hunt of all. Set your sights on the tastiest game. The Woman Hunt. From New World Pictures. In color. Rated R.

I loved would come along. And he'd be tall and handsome, rich and strong. Now that boy I love has come to me, but he sure ain't the way I thought he'd be.

0: Oh, yeah, great new sound from the Music Machine. Talking to us by phone, the leader of the group, Sean Bonnewell. Welcome, Sean.
1: Thank you very much, Harry.
0: Sean, I know you wrote your last big hit, Talk Talk. There's an interesting story to that one, right?
1: Yeah, I wrote the song in a closet at a party.
0: Really?
1: 2 years ago. And a very good friend of mine did something socially that was really, if you understood, it was not socially unacceptable, but on the surface, it looked very bad. And he was, being persecuted a little bit for it, and he wasn't the kind of person that was necessarily weak. I could just see that, everybody at one time or another has been socially misunderstood, and it just inspired me, and there was so much noise in the party that I went in the closet and wrote the song. And, of course, I had no idea at all that this song was going to do what it did. In fact, at the time, I knew that by the chord structure that it was a little early for it, and by then I hadn't had the machine anyway. I hadn't found my musicians. I was still writing and looking for them.
0: Mm-hmm.
1: And so the way it worked out, I was just fantastically happy about it.
0: People dig this new one just as much as Talk Talk. John, how does it feel to see your record rising steadily up those charts, huh?
1: Well, I don't know. You see, my problem is that I'm not only a participating artist in the group, but that I wrote the song too.
0: Mm-hmm.
1: So I can best describe it, I think, by telling you that it's the closest thing to having a baby, I think, that there is. I mean, if a man ever came closer to the actual feeling of watching a child grow up and mature and turn into something, I think it would have to be what he created, what came out of himself. It's a frightening feeling, a great feeling, a misunderstood one. It's, I don't know. Maybe I haven't made myself too clear, but that's the best way I can explain it.
0: Sean, you did a very good job explaining it, too. And congratulations. And thanks for being with us on the In Sound today. Sean Bonnewell of the Music Machine.

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0: It sure swings.
1: It's gotta swing. 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
0: Ooh, swinging is ringing this.
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0: never underestimate the power of a woman.
1: I have been sent here by the President of the Republic of Earth, hopefully to save you.
0: Particularly when that woman is Jane Fonda as Barbarella. Her name is Barbarella, and you can see her do her thing in a motion picture that makes science fiction something else.
1: Good many dramatic situations begin with screaming.
0: She's the most beautiful creature of the future. She's Barbarella.
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0: And now to bend your minds right out of your skulls, here it is.
1: Breakout!
0: The breakout record of the week, already number one. The Red Magoos. 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

0: a symphony of sounds. And sounds. And sounds. And more sounds. All in the new Chad and Jeremy Columbias of Cabbages and Kings. It's the wildest, most way out album you've ever heard. Highlighted by Chad and Jeremy's brilliant, biting commentary of today. Their original rock sweep.
1: Overcrowded world, what happens now? Better pray to your gods.
0: This is really something else. Something you must hear from beginning to end. Chad and Jeremy's Rock Suite in five fantastic movements, plus Rest in Peace and many other great selections. All in Of Cabbages and Kings.
1: And each man fails to see the lessons on the page of history.
0: The new Chad and Jeremy on Columbia Records. 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
1: Man, you know why. 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
0: It sure swings.
1: It's gotta swing. 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
2: Hey!

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0: Hi, I'm Phil Spector. No, I'm not really Phil Spector. This is Mark Volman and Howard Kaylin. Right,
1: yes.
0: And we're taking time out of our new Reprise album, studio time, valuable studio time, to talk to you about voting, because voting is a very valuable thing.
1: You have to register to vote.
0: Register to vote.
1: You have to get out there and vote.
0: I'm registering to vote.
1: This is the say in your country that you have waited for.

We'd like to thank Todd Rundgren for coming by and playing the piano, because he voted. Mal voted. There's a twist contest Tuesday. Hi, Bob. How's the kids? Thank you for the time, Mo.

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1: Did you tell them about the TV show yet, Mike?
2: No, man, I was going to sneak it in. You got to be very subtle about these things.
1: You're going to tell them that we'll be on NBC TV starting September 12th at 7:30 p.m. in colors?
2: The coolest. What's more fun than a barrel full of monkeys?
1: Gosh, a Rooney, Mike. I don't know. What is more fun than a barrel full of monkeys?
2: A train full of monkeys. Dig. KHJ's chartered the last train to Clarksville, and they're going to take hundreds of lucky listeners on a trip September the 11th.
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0: Also on the same bill, you will experience the out-of-sight sounds of the Just Six. 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

0: The easiest thing in the world for a girl to do is to get picked up. That's why if you're on the move, the highway's the only way to go. As sure as there are men in the world, I know my ticket to anywhere is going to be along soon. It's easy. All you need is a decent pair of legs, a quick thumb, and a whole lot of right answers.
1: Okay, baby, hop in.
0: I wonder where he's going. Or maybe I'll only go part way. And maybe I'll have to go all the way.
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0: 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Let's talk it over. Have a Coca-Cola. I'll be glad to let you try.
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1: Did you tell them about the TV show yet, Mike?
2: No, man, I was going to sneak it in. 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
2: The coolest. What's more fun than a barrel full of monkeys?
1: Gosh, a Rooney, Mike. I don't know. What is more fun than a barrel full of monkeys?
2: A train full of monkeys. Dig. KHJ's chartered the last train to Clarksville, and they're going to take hundreds of lucky listeners on a trip September the 11th.
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2: Yeah, it's going to be a blast. 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

0: Hello, zombies.
1: Hello.
0: Oh, hang on, I'll turn your microphone on. There you go, say it again.
2: Hello,
3: hello again.
0: That's better. I hear you've all split up then.
2: Yeah.
3: Nasty.
2: Why? Well, you know, we've been slogging away for 3.5 years,
0: yeah.
2: And we got a new record deal, you know, a little while ago when we were producing all our own records and things, and
0: mm-hmm.
2: we thought we'd give this a go. And in fact, we've produced an LP, you know, which is coming out soon and done all the cover and everything on it.
0: Yeah.
2: And this hasn't, you know, the last record was from the LP and nothing yeah. happened to it, so...
0: How long has the LP been out?
2: No, it's out on the 19th, in actual fact.
0: Well, wouldn't it be better to wait until the LP is maybe a huge success and then decide whether to go?
2: Well, if the LP is a huge success, then maybe we'll come back again.
0: Come back in again, okay. Oh, well, here's the single, folks. Bye, bye, bye, keep them in. We can't afford to lose lovely groups, you know. Oh, those fingers. Fingers of Rod Argent there. Hello, Rodney.
4: Hello, Kenny.
0: Well, what are you going to do now? You're just going to go into bakery or brick building or something?
2: Well, no, actually, we've got plans for, you know, for another group.
0: Yeah?
2: Well, I have anyway, you know.
0: Well, you're going to form a group?
2: Yeah, from other musicians working around at the moment. And in a couple of months, this should be, you know, going.
0: And you're still going to stay bubbling in the business?
2: Oh, yeah. We're, Chris and myself are going into record producing
0: yeah?
2: as well. You know, writing.
0: Wonderful. So
2: everything's happening.
0: Yes, isn't it, Josh? Okay, well, come back again when you're fantastically successful, and then I can appear on your show, okay?
2: Okay, Kenny.
0: Bye-bye. There you go, that's the Zombies, good old Zombies, ta-ra. And they've gone walking out, out of front door. That was their new record, and it's called Time of the Season by the Zombs. Okay? You can't beat the Zombies, kids. That's from their new LP, which is the album of the century on the Kenny Everett Show, which is lasting another hour and a half, so short century. And now, live in the studio... I'd play you a big round of applause, but I haven't got it queued up and I've got all the machines working and my fingers are all worn to the bone anyway, so pretend you've just heard a rousing round of applause. The Zombies! Hello, fellas.
5: Hello.
0: Well, we had you here a couple of weeks ago, but we didn't really ask you the questions that I wanted to because I was rushed and, cartridges and records and all that business. It's sort of... radio does your head in, doesn't it? Anyway, what I really wanted to ask you is has anybody snapped you up to produce records?
5: Well, a few companies have been interested. We've got our... We've got a few things going for ourselves yet, but it'll take about 6 months to get going.
0: Yes?
5: Yes.
0: Oh, dear, 6 months without Zombies. It's a good job you produced an album. How long did it take you to do this thing, by the way, which you're just going to play all of in a minute?
2: Well, it took 6 months. What we did was we had about 3 songs, and we decided to take 6 months off.
0: Yeah?
2: And write while we were doing the album, you know. So it was a complete sort of production within... We were writing it, arranging it, producing it, singing it during the whole 6 months, you know.
0: And what is that you're wearing?
2: Oh, this is my sheep.
0: Looks like a large rat, folks. But they're coming back in this year. You ready to sing me a jingle?
2: Yes.
0: Deep breath.

Uh-huh. Very wonderful, yes. Is singing out of tune coming back in as well? Well, here's a track from their album, kids. Album of the Century, Odyssey and Oracle, available

0: zombies. Don't forget, Odyssey and Oracle, 37.6 or whatever it costs in your local shop. Buy it today! Actually, I should have played this before I played the record.
1: And now from our featured album of the century,
2: we reckon
1: that this is one of the best tracks.
0: Anything finally to say before the show folds up and disappears?
3: Oh, we're very sorry it's folding up and disappearing. Very sorry about that.
0: Can you hold back the tears long enough to sing me a goodbye? Oh, you just sung me a goodbye.

0: Don't talk to me.
1: But you talk too soon, sweetheart. Take 12.
2: Go long, Shoreman's Hall. It's love and the out-of-sight sounds of the Sidians, plus the Beethoven. Remember the new time, 8 p.m. Be on hand to hear love, the Sidians, and the Beethovens. It's going to be a blast. Action USA wants you to be there for love at Longshoreman's Hall. Sidians, Beethoven, love,
3: power.
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0: Ooh, swinging is ringing.
1: 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Hey!

0: some more Coke. 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

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It's the now sound. It's what's happening. That's why the Electric Prunes, Animals, Herman's Hermits, Paul Revere and the Raiders, Stones, the Seeds are all using the Vox Wah-Wah pedal, and it works with any amplifier. 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

0: The easiest thing in the world for a girl to do is to get picked up. That's why if you're on the move, the highway's the only way to go. As sure as there are men in the world, I know my ticket to anywhere is going to be along soon. It's easy. All you need is a decent pair of legs, a quick thumb, and a whole lot of right answers.
1: Okay, baby, hop in.
0: I wonder where he's going. Well, maybe I'll only go part way. And maybe I'll have to go all the way.
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0: Boy Wonder. Taking this opportunity to catch up on my fan mail. Even as a boy wonder, it's really hard to read all the tons of mail I get. Here is a happy letter from someone just about your age. Dear cute, wonderful, fabulous, magnificent, exquisite boy wonder, a cold chill runs up my spine every time I see you sock a villain. And oh, how I cry when you're even scratched. Please don't send me a mimeograph copy of interesting facts about you. I want your handwriting. I have a whole wall of my room dedicated to you. Oh boy wonder, I'm making a gum wrapper chain to symbolize my love for you. It's going to be as long as I am tall, and I'm 5'10" in stocking feet. Please, boy wonder, please come next Saturday and sleep for a week or two. I will feed you breakfast in bed. I will make your bed for you. And I like you so much that I want you to spend the whole summer with me. I hope you know this is a girl writing.
1: This is the highlight of the day.

0: the amazing, amusing land of the Jack in the Box, home of love, hope, and bonus burgers. I won't tell you what I was thinking about the Jack in the Box, but the menu is more complete than any kind of lettuce.
1: Look.
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All right, it helps when I have my microphone on. All right, you're listening to We Are Out of Sight with Stu Rutherford on WFMU's Rock and Soul radio stream. I'm here every Saturday from 7 to 9 p.m. Thanks for tuning in. I opened the show with the Chocolate Watch Band doing Sitting There Standing, and that is from the Riot on Sunset Strip soundtrack originally, but that's my own personal remix that I did of the song over the past week. Because if you're, in fact, I'll show you why I decided to remix that song, because it sounds like they just mixed it live on the fly as they recorded it on the soundstage to the movie, and the levels are all over the map. So here's the tail end of that song as it was released.

Where the fuck did that guitar go? So yeah, that's an example of why I decided to go in and try to get that a little louder, and ended up boosting the drums and a few other things in the process. Hopefully you enjoyed that. Let's get that bed music back here. There's my bed music. All right. So another thing, I've been going through a remixing phase. The other thing I wanted to do over the last week was the Sonics had a... It's a great release on the Norton record label. There are two live sets from 1964. There are four songs with vocals, and the vocals are very buried in the mix. So I figured, let me demix these songs, see if I can get the vocals up, just for my own enjoyment. And as I was doing that, so I was originally just going to do those four songs. As I was doing those four songs, I realized I found myself doing adjustments, to the instrumental balance as well, to try to get some of the solos a little boosted, a little louder in the mix when the various instruments are taking a solo. So I ended up going all in, and I'm going to present that to you tonight. There are three, and there's a set from 1966 as well, so I figured I may as well do this since I'm going all in. Which was released on vinyl, so I needle drop that and try to attempt a little remix of that as well. So each set tonight is going to start off with a set of Sonics music before we get into anything else. So I'm starting off right now with a set recorded at the Red Carpet, September 1964.

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1: All the swinginest sounds in music.
0: Ooh, swinginest, ringingest.
1: It's the station.